0: has lost its load and the interstate, and all lanes are blocked at this time. 26 westbound at mile marker 133, all lanes are blocked. We still have the wreck at Garner's Ferry at Old Eastover Road and the collision at Fairfield at Coonstore Road. Because of that major accident going on 26 westbound at mile marker 133, we already have congestion on 26 eastbound between the Swansea exit and the Highway 6 exit. We have congestion along 26 eastbound between Harbison Boulevard in Irmo and Interstate 20 East. 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I'm Kane Cameron for WXRY Traffic.
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0: looking too bad right now. We just have a couple of accidents to tell you about. We'll start off the one at 26 eastbound at 77. And the only other wreck I see is Broad River near Lake Murray Boulevard. Really, the only congestion of note is at 26 at 20, Malfunction Junction, as it usually is this time of day. This traffic brought to you by Baker Sports Grill, open Wednesday through Saturday until 12. Half-pound burgers, fresh wings, and tenders. Indoor and outdoor seating and takeout. Baker Sports Grill in front of Columbia Mall on Two Notch Road. I'm Kane Cameron for WXRY Traffic.
1: Rain likely overnight with a morning low of 55. Rain and much cooler tomorrow with a high of 61. Sunny and 71 for Sunday. This is Rick Wrigley at the Main Street News Desk. The Trump administration says the war in Iran has already ended because of the ceasefire. Because of that, it does not need to seek congressional approval under the 1973 War Powers Act. The Canal River Walk, which closed last year for 6 months, will likely remain closed for 2 to 3 years because the city of Columbia believes much more major repairs are needed. It was damaged during the record flooding of 2015. The United States national debt has surpassed $38.9 trillion. It now exceeds 100% of the U.S. gross domestic product, a level not seen since the massive spending of World War II. Starting next year, you may have to pay a deductible for windshield replacement on your car. Your legislators propose to allow insurance companies to require a deductible. The proposal has passed the House and is in committee in the state Senate. I'm Rick Wrigley at the Main Street News Desk. We'll be back with more from Waholy and the Class in less than 90 seconds.
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0: accident this afternoon, 26 westbound at mile marker 133. We still have some lane blockage on this one. That's between the Swansea exit and the Highway 6 exit. Two trucks collided earlier, and one of them lost its load, so the left lane remains blocked. We also have a big wreck at 77 North before Killian with the right lane blocked. We have a crash at Hard Scrabble at Wilson Boulevard, collision at 20 westbound near the Broad River, and finally an accident Meadowbrook Lane off of Corley.
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0: we have several accidents right now on the interstate. Let's start off with 26 eastbound, close to 20. We also have a wreck at 26 eastbound, close to Piney Grove. A collision at 26 westbound near 126. We have a wreck at St. Andrews at Harbison Boulevard. Two accidents involving Garner's Ferry. One at Garner's Ferry at Greenlawn Drive. And also, we've got a crash at Leesburg at Garner's Ferry. We are seeing congestion along 77 north between Fort Jackson and Decker Boulevard, and delays along 26 eastbound between St. Andrews and Interstate 20 east. This traffic brought to you by Nebraska's Family Pizza, a slice of Columbia tradition since 1966. Savory sandwiches and their must-try cheese salad. Nebraska's Pizza has been voted best pizza by the state for 11 years. Nebraska's on Fort Jackson Boulevard. I'm Kane Cameron for WXRY Traffic.
1: Rain likely overnight with a morning low of 55. Rain and much cooler tomorrow with a high of 61. Sunny and 71 for Sunday. This is Rick Wrigley at the Main Street News Desk. The Trump administration says the war in Iran has already ended because of the ceasefire. Because of that, it does not need to seek congressional approval under the 1973 War Powers Act. The Canal River Walk, which closed last year for 6 months, will likely remain closed for 2 to 3 years because the city of Columbia believes much more major repairs are needed. It was damaged during the record flooding of 2015. The United States national debt has surpassed $38.9 trillion. It now exceeds 100% of the U.S. gross domestic product, a level not seen since the massive spending of World War II. Starting next year, you may have to pay a deductible for windshield replacement on your car. Your legislators propose to allow insurance companies to require a deductible. The proposal has passed the House and is in committee in the state Senate. I'm Rick Wrigley at the Main Street News Desk. We'll be back with more from Aholi and the class in less than 90 seconds.
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0: Rain likely overnight with a morning low of 55. Rain and much cooler tomorrow with a high of 61. Sunny and 71 for Sunday. This is Rick Wrigley at the Main Street News Desk. The Trump administration says the war in Iran has already ended because of the ceasefire. Because of that, it does not need to seek congressional approval under the 1973 War Powers Act. The Canal River Walk, which closed last year for 6 months, will likely remain closed for 2 to 3 years because the city of Columbia believes much more major repairs are needed. It was damaged during the record flooding of 2015. The United States national debt has surpassed $38.9 trillion. It now exceeds 100% of the U.S. gross domestic product, a level not seen since the massive spending of World War II. Starting next year, you may have to pay a deductible for windshield replacement on your car. Your legislators propose to allow insurance companies to require a deductible. The proposal has passed the House and is in committee in the state Senate. I'm Rick Wrigley at the Main Street News Desk. We'll be back with more from Waholy and the Class in less than 90 seconds.
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